1AEV disconnected.

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0: K1 PCN, thank you very much. I'm actually running mobile on 91 at exit 9 going through the Vernon repeater, over.
1: Well, nice strong signal, a little scratchy, but very good.
0: Roger that, not scratchy, 599. You are crystal clear. Thank you for the feedback. I'll see what I can do to make the net on the way home this evening, over.
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This is K1PCN, Peter, and I am DEC for Region 1, as well as net control for this session of the Aries Connecticut section next. Is there anyone who needs to pass emergency or priority traffic?

This net meets Sunday evenings at 8 p.m. Eastern Time for the purpose of providing communications between Connecticut Aries members and leadership officials. This is a directed net. Please check in if you are a Connecticut Aries member, Connecticut section officials, Aries leadership, including DECs or the delegates, and all amateurs with an interest in or with information specifically for this net. At this time, we are going to take check-ins. Let's start with Echolink. Echolink stations, please check in now.

0: Now, let's move into check-ins by regions. Let's start with Connecticut, Region 1. Region 1 check-ins, please come now.
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